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1: 360, Cargo South, 7546 heavy.

0: XF 28, Western. 170 knots for Southwest 2756. 70 knots, Southwest 2756.
1: Maintain 6,000, Chicago South 75, 46 heavy.
0: Maintain 4,000 cargo south 75, 46, 70.

0: 0, still in sight. What's the traffic? All right, traffic in sight now. You're back to South 3117. Visual, white time, speed 170, and behind the 730, back to 4170.
1: Got traffic in the field, so it's up to 2756. DME cleared the visual warning center, Southwest 2756. Plus 2756, excuse me.

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Center, third wing is 14.

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Neo left, visual 187, Cargo 75, 46 heavy.

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Sorry, 1897. Sorry for the visual. First year flight 1497. 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

5134 is 1929 to Gavin, let's have a look. 6 and 1 8 left, 6134.

advise the 749. We have the field side, that's 4999. Okay, for the visual, 18 left, 749.99.

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Left and 178 left on Boy 3408. Sorry, 97, how can I show you? 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

5023 out of 99 and starting to be hit again. We're leaving 19-4 now. We've got the 8th, 7-53.

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Sierra 57.6, ILS runway 18 center. Center clear, Matt, Sierra 57.6.

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0: 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American 9782 field. 4,000,
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Kirkus 075, 9.

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0: 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Visual 18 center, tower 18.3, 136.74, good. Tower, good evening, number 3674 is visual 18 center.
1: Western 110 down to 3000, Kirk Sosa.

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Center clear land on my 3674.

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5 83 15 87. 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

Tower, Frontier Flight 3725, we're going for departure. 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Johnson, Frontier Flight 3725.

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Delta Avia Turtles is a 19 and a half to a speaker, move to a call. 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

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I apologize. 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

Evening, it's Speedbird 120 Heavy Haggle 5 passing 2,700 feet. 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

0: 3.9 at 2, just before watching, sorry, have a good eye.
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Cincinnati, 712 Charlie Victor, 19,000 descending to Hicks, 14,000 with a request for 712 Charlie Victor. Requesting radar vectors to the RNAV, Zulu runway 24, right, for 712 Charlie Victor. And the 12,000 is

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1: Airbird 205, out clear with Division 18, center south, 4522.

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County 248, heavy ILS 187. Center, clear land, 22, 48.

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We saw a notice for the future about

0: that's your area to what to Tower 183, that'll say 1469. There, Delta 1469, now, like 187. Blue Street, 6147.
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0: 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Clear to ILS 18 center, mix 2989. Tower Mecca 2989, ILS
1: 187.
0: 960, 12392, long. Tower Mecca 2989.
2: 3302.

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1: Hello, 187, 4435.

Alright, 3000 and 160, cleared ILS 18 center approach, and what is the speed to what to?

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499 Echo Mike, 14,000. Rick. And expecting the ILS 2-1, but as soon as we get close to coming to visual. Zero down to 9,000, medevac 9, come on.

Charlie 646. 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

Denver 5478 has the field of sight. 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

Tower 183, Carter South 185, have a good night. Carter South 185 on the ILS for 187. Cleared to land, Carter South 185.

right back to Lewin. It's a little FMC issue. Thank you very much. 6,000 clear for the AT center. Thank you very much, Ashley.

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1: 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six thousand, six thousand, six thousand, six thousand, six thousand, six thousand, six thousand, six thousand, six thousand, six thousand, six thousand, six thousand, six thousand, six thousand, six 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

0: 20-21 Hagerty. Thank Tower, good morning, Gary Phillips. 20-21 Hagerty, final runway 18 Center. Cleveland 18 Center, expect Delta 4, Gary Phillips. 20-21 Hagerty.
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1: 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Flyback is fine, I'd like 152 heavy. Churchill on navigation, air transport 3378 heavy, thanks.
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0: 5,000 clear for the ILS 18 center approach, polar 99 and 80. 2190 to the cabin. Empty polar 998 heavy diesel one is at 189,000. Polar
1: 998. 633 10 2 5,700 feet. Seagull Bay, Lima. Down to 5,000 and 1810 at Dexter.

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0: 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Polar 9-8, have it.
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And maintain 180 till 5 mile off, radar 4 4 5 30. 270, 5 1 6 2.

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210 to join 5000 till established, cleared to the ILS 18 center, back to 7-1, 52.

it's going to the river. We're in the cloud, 2300 for 5,000.

Bravo, RSI, you're good night, here's Alpha, that's 4457. I left 27. 27, I left 4457.

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0: arrive after 4 Houston. Park Sun Country 3082, passing 2, climbing 5,000. One 3,000 Sun Country 3082. That's good point,
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Carol, 968, establishing on the island 27.

0: 183, Roger, 435. Good morning, just 435. ILS 187.
1: That's 400 climbing spots up. Say 13,000, I'm like

Charlie, you want to throw the departure like 26.7. Heavy, level only 5,000.

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1: Target 194-2. Target 194-187. And 187, target 194. Hey Tower, Target South 194, can we roll to the end or you need us off? Alright, perfect. We'll roll to the end there for Target South 194. Thanks. Main Delta Mike request 5,000. 5,000. 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

2610 heavy, good day. This is Sanitar, good morning, Alaska 2610 heavy on the ILS 28 Central. Center, clear line, Alaska 2610 heavy.

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1: One niner, 15, carrier 10, 19062.

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3, you have a good morning, Cargo South, 129 heavy. That's our Cargo South, 129 heavy is 4300 descendant. We've been cleared for the ILS 18 center, and it's not a Lamsey. Center 129 heavy. Now we're parking spot north 59 DHL.

0: Maintain 5,000 to south, clear to 20 center, 5 miles on the trust.
1: Tower, good evening, Apex 105 Heavy, IOS 20 Center. Center, Apex 105 Heavy.

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Plus 509, leaving in 2000, plan leaving in 3000, BRC. Plus 1 cargo, 599.

sir, before I ever see you. ...174 heavy ILS 1, 8 center.

Roger, 1905, descending via Tigre 4, and south with Papa. Expect 18 10 on Roger, 1905.

Our transport 3375 heavy on the Highway 48 center. Center is cleared to land, air transport 3375 heavy.

0: 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Hello, GoJet 1905, clear for the ILS 18 Center. Excellent, GoJet 1905.
1: ILS 18 Center, 10-4, 10-3, 2-14, 8.

0: 4-32-14, a heavy inbound for the other 20-center. Center for the line, entrance 4-32-14, heavy.
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Sorry, for the morning, go to 2794 out of 7, descending the Seagull 4 with Papa. Firing third arm, 1 minute approach,

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0: 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Correct, Connect 263 has traffic in place. Team 3, Delta 4. Bravo, Delta 4, 58, who has a visibility?
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South 75, you're 1, ILS 1810. Cargo south 75, you're 1, request roll to the end.

0: 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Clear to ILS 18 center, approach flight 14, 60.
1: And departure, Blue 5438, confirm jet 2 onto us on the Rocket 1 departure.
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10-4-11. Sir, hello, Victor 349, it's 2.1, climbing 5,000, 90 heading. Bangle on course, Victor 3489.

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1: Sure, 2020, 2700 Baltic.

0: 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How's the present heading?
1: Churchill on course, American 3157. 637 American 3157, safe.
0: Three nine or two, free code 3489, good morning. Turn number 4948, 2.3 climbing 5000, heading 150. Tree 13000, here 4948.
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1: 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Singapore 7441, our takeoff time is 1009, takeoff 1021, and our estimate to Honolulu 1855. Zip.
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1: Team Heavy passing at 3.3 for 5000, requesting high speed climb. Team 13 speed altitude, Continue 18 Heavy.

0: Good morning, German Cargo 389, heavy out of 2400.
1: Scotty 218, heavy. Heavy off time was 3:05 past the hour and ETA is 2314 Zulu.
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1: 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Every 13,000 FSA 14 Heavy. 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
1: 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Permit hearing 13,000, Rick 603, heavy.
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1: 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General Sago, Steve, 89, Harry.
2: Departure and air 56-9 of a 3.2 climb via the Bengal 5. Three 13,000 there, 56-9.

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1: Departure cargo south, fire day heavy out of 2700, climbing to 5000. King 1000, cargo south, fire day heavy.

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1: Cincinnati, Sun Country, 3061, passing 17,000, descending via the Jackie 7, landing south of Quebec.
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0: Yeah, 38, estimating MR 1748. Keelan on course, Ajax 845 heavy.
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0: 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Departure, good morning, 0 Delta.

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1: Sure. Good morning, Courageous 942 heavy coming through 2400 for 5,000. Courageous 942 heavy.

departure pit morning cargo is out 5 kilos to the passing 2,400, climbing 5,000. 3,000 cargo is out 5 kilos to the

0: 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Thank you. Good day.
1: Montreal, Oak Ridge, 962 Heavy, climbing 2,500, 4 or 5,000.
2: Okay, 13,000, 3,952.

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3: March direct south, 805, 2500, climb to 5000. Maintain 13,000, Carter South, 805.

0: 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Archie's in 417, 2800, climbing 5000.
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Second tower, 2 minutes.

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1: Five-zero-two heavy, 2,500, climbing 5,000. 13,000, ABEX 5-0-2 heavy.
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0: Okay, so 529 office 06, estimate 1351.
1: So, hey, next passenger, savvy.

0: 5 degree heavy, passing 2,300 and 5,000 kilometers. Yeah, it's still sick.
1: Tucker, I'm going to get one.

0: 5500, it's a 2.1 on the surface. 13,000, for the south 95.
1: Coming 5,000. In 13,000 left, 302.
2: Direct Churchill, southwest 3349.
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35, 36, 24, 1900, climbing via the Houston Street. Two, 1, 3000, 35, 36, 24.

0: 37, Andy Kirby, Southbound 25.
1: Talk to them, Southwind 302, climbing 2,400 for 5,000 numbers, Parker. Southwind 13,000, Southwind 302.
2: Six 37, CS 3349.

side with TS 302. That's direct charge to the left, 302.

Good departure, United 2752, passing 2300, climbing via the Hackle 5, except maintain 5,000. There it is, 5,000. And 13,000, United 2752.

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1: Approaches up 20-76-3. Delta 2876, passing 2.2 for 5,000. 13,000, Delta 2876.
2: Pass, I'm on 024, you're heading to 300 to the south.
3: Good morning, Interpret 3359, just confirming, are we clear for the ILS after Noel? Maxwell? Maxwell, clear for the ILS, 18 center, Interpret 3359, thank you.
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0: ID 55 Delta 303, good day.
5: 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Orlando 1257.
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7: 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Morning, cargo south 821 out of 2500 climbing inland. Cargo
0: south 821. 132.92 United 2752. 392 United 2752.
2: Seven and direct Churchill for trying to get a Charlie today.
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0: 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I'm maintaining 13, 13,000, Apex 520 Heavy.
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1: Sir, good morning, County 285 Heavy, 2000 Bengal 5. Three thousand, County 285 Heavy.

0: 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And left turn heading 180 on boy 3638.
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0: 4-9. Ma'am, good morning. 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Just want to make sure you guys know that maintenance is called. 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
1: 0.92,
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3: Good morning, Postman 378 Heavy, passing 2200 feet, climbing 5000, circuit 4.

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1: Heavy approaching 5,000 feet, heading for higher. Thousand postman 378 heavy.
0: Six 37.com 815. We'll see.

0: 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Center cleared line to the Atsuka tree, 713.
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1: Frank Churchill, Allegiant 426.
2: Roger, good morning. Southwest 3016, past 2.6 to 5,000. Southwest 3016.

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1: 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Staying 13, 13,000, Dragster. 2022.
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1: There were 5,005,
0: CL. That's a 3076.

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Follow 947 heavy, requesting high speed plan.

Delta 2915, 2800, climb to 5000 and what's maintain 13000 Delta 2915.

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479, it's 2500 climbing 5000 on that, that's a funnel. Never 5479. Plus 21 adjustment 511, which is a 2.1 for 5000. Been 13,000 of the 511. Tower, I'll put that one.

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1: Still, north of Paralo. Jacket 837, 2000 kilometers southbound. Jacket 837.
0: Number 5479,
1: see ya. What's your address? 11000 to the 7.

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0: 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We're looking to see who is the doctor for the procedure team, and we have the weather,
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We received an offer to buy a less wanted sensor is out. We are going up for RNS 18 sensor on number 3489. Fire include RNF 18 sensor approach on number 3489.

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Barcelo 655, 782.5, climbing 5000. Three thousand, Eric Waddle, 655, 788.

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Thanks, Center 2009, Delta 954.

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We're descending right now, we're descending.

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3009 after Jimmy, maintain 1010,056.

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1: 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Approximately 7 miles to the south. 7.

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0: Cerulean Foxtrot, is mode 2 working now?
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back with him. Eastbound, 090, over there. But yeah, like if I give you right turn, you're going to go. We're heading down.

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0: Roger. I'm on Glacier and clear for the visual, runway 36 right off Route 41.
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0: 145. 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
0: Six, 65, 3 echoes here.

approach Waikanae-Pūuru to a hotel. Bush Street, 5 5 5 5 5 5 5 5 5 5 5 5 5 5 5 5 5 5 5 5 5 5 5 5 5 5 5 5 5 5 5 5 5 5 5 5 5 5 5 5 5 5 5 5 5 5 5 5 5 5 5 5 5 5 5 5 5 5 5 5 5 5 5 5 5 5 5 5 5 5 5 5 5 5 5 5 5 5 5 5 5 5 5 5 5 5 5 5 5 5 5 5 5 5 5 5 5 5 5 5 5 5 5 5 5 5 5 5 5 5 5 5 5 5 5 5 5 5 5 5 5 5 5 5 5 5 5 5 5 5 5 5 5 5 5 5 5 5 5 5 5 5 5 5 5 5 5 5 5 5 5 5 5 5 5 5 5 5 5 5 5 5 5 5 5 5 5 5 5 5 5 5 5 5 5 5 5 5 5 5 5 5 5 5 5 5 5 5 5

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0: 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And what was that frequency?
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0: 6, 7, 8, 2, climb 5,000.
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Heading 310 Delta 678. 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

0: 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Mike Romeo, 11-4 for 6,000. We've got the ATIS at Wilmington Airport. 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

0: November 198, Sierra Bravo 16-7 descending 14,000. 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
1: Three zero, so you can go around.

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Can we request a runway 36 that aren't.

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1: Yeah, you approach morning, Dallas 4648, flight level 195, descending via the Seagram 8, are not reliable, except maintain 1-1000, thanks for answering. Niner, and can we request runway 36 right? Dallas 4648. Next runway 36 right, thank you, Dallas 4648.

0: 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For 8,000.
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0: 8,000 on the altitude, fly a 325 heading for Vectors. With Alpha and Avalon. Yeah, approach, good morning, Skylar, 4648. Flight level 15,000, descending to 11,000 on Seagram 8, RNAV arrival. Three zero zero 9 or descend via, expect maintain 9 or 1,000, Skylar, 4648.

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199 approach. Good. Good afternoon, Cairo South, 199, passing 190, this is MBI Jackie 7 arrival. We have information, Lima. 5-0, copy, I think it's good. Cairo 8, subscribe, Jackie 7 South, 199.

0: 成就当时找不回自己的路。
1: You're picking the sky, 14-8 on Jack. Say 3-6 right, from the European request. Copy, we have an 18-6 right.
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1: Approach County 262 heavy with you, 82 sending via the Tiger 3 with you.

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Thank you.

0: 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Climbing tape 13000 Allegiant 9200.
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1: Approach 752-57, level 8000, 1-0.

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1: 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Stay up there. Get over just these cops so we get air spikes.

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1: Parks are near 5400, 2805, 5890.
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0: 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Exactly, yes, 44
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1: 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Two negative.
2: Yep, we've heard them on the UNICOM. Yeah, we're going to be about another 3 to 4 minutes on the jumpers from now, so they've got time.
3: Time to maintain 1-3 for 2,000. You're 412.
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0: 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First 2, 4, 5, 6, 7, 8, 9, 10, 11, 12, 13, 14, 15, 16.

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5 6 4 2 Cincinnati, all sides to 95. We're clear for a right turn, and we're above Boston.

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1: 14.

0: 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Good day, Echo 4409.
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0: 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Cincinnati Delta 2763, passing 180, descending 14,000.
1: Degrees to the left, 10 degrees to the left. We've got a single buildup right on our course.
0: 3006, Delta 2763.
2: Roger, at transport 3357, 4.2 miles to 5.
0: Direct Waddle, 3357. Just says that at Hicks to 11, not B level, at Hicks to 11.
2: But on 5.
0: Good, I was.
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0: 63, right.
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0: Departure, good morning, Air Force 4200 Heavy, 2,500 left. Killing, 8,000, Air Force 4200 Heavy.

0: 10, 4,000, 7, cargo 5, 85, heavy.
1: Fine, so southern, 1%, not 1%, it must be the... Description and no delay up to 10, expedite to 10 air transport 3200.
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0: Okay, normal speed, MX-3117. Okay, we were just discussing, and now we just canceled our plans too.
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Mavic 880 Heavy, 2400 climbing, flight stop.

0: 9655, Air Transport 339, you have me, good day.
1: Okay, 9655, 339.

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Calling out the next one, thank you very much, fast two.

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Alright, we're blocked out of 1858, off 1940, estimating arrival 2300.

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1: Nine-zero, field in sight, Southwest, 1247.
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1: Is anybody across Gavin at 14,000? Information Alpha. I'd like to put the right on the side. Second right, 30 the instant.
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0: 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Direct match, then the direct start, and then into Madison. So avoid the Chicago airspace. Just want to make sure you're playing the direct match.
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0: 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I would send it to call Royce at 14 with Oscar in Wilmington.
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1: Descending 8,000 on the Jackie arrival information. Bravo. Looking for the ILS.
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1: Climbing 1330 south, left turn heading 300.

fast too, Roger. We'll go ahead and turn northeastbound now. We're turning to about a 050 heading now.

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1: Okay, direct Delta, all navigation, Delta 2024.
0: 3339, keep in left deviation around this building. Left deviation, this one just popped up. Left deviation down to 5000, Wilkinson 1-8, 3300, more heavy, thank you very much.

0: 2387, 3 Romeo Lima on flight, see ya. Fast track 2 is 2 minutes. RV 803 Romeo Lima flights with you, 92 climbing 10-5. Through Romeo Lima flights.
1: 24, it's been smooth. 637, Delta 2024, good day.
0: After that for Fast 2, and we are about a minute and a half now to jumpers.

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Clear the ILS runway 36 right, approach Delta 10-0.

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0: 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Delta 1008, we are 1 mile out, ILS 36, correct. 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
2: 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Thousand present heading at Conquer 300.
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0: 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Same via the Seagram 8, landing north, Bravo.
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0: All right, correctable. We do not navigation, 5,576.

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1: Approach runway 36 center, tower 183, Apex 3126. Good day.

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0: Archer Lee, United 202, but the level of 5,000. Legion 9202. 270, Legion 9202.

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1: 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Entry 219, we're descending on the Seagull Lab, we're at 174, and we got information Bravo. Six center, and we'll pick up Charlie, thank you.
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We have the Jackie 7, landing north, and we got Charlie. Four and 3 6 right, Omega 1706.

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0: Yeah, 120. This is Fox 7 with you on a 16-5. Said to be the Tiger 4. Landing north. We'd like to get that center 15-2. Left or right.
1: 16. Ops. Stand by.
2: South Country 219. We have Charlie now. Thank you.
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2: Yeah, left to zero. Call Petro, we're around Petro. That's a fact.

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Seven 38 with the other 22 runners, 5,000.

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afternoon, Delta 3088, flight level 180 descending 14,000. You have information, Bravo. At Hicks, we'll descend to maintain 11,000, Delta 3088. 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

0: 27, would you like to know?
1: Patrick, good evening. Kamikaze 397 Heavy, passing 2,200 climbing 5,000 on the Bangu 5 departure.
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1: Maintain present heading and proceed direct, Boston later. 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
1: Good afternoon, departure. It's 98 heading, climbing 2,400 for flight style. Departure of 98 heading, climbing 2.5 for 5,000.

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0: 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Blocker time of 2110, takeoff time 2121, estimating lap ticket 0528.
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1: Approach number 5060, 8000, heading 170, Charlie. 003.

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1: T3 Southwest 760. Southwest 760 is on the vehicle 66 right. Right, settling in Southwest 760.

0: 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Visual approach, 365 over tower, Blue Streak 515.
1: Approach there, 5060. Do you need speeds?
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0: Today, Alaska. 2611 Heavy, descending out of 15,100, descending via the Seagram 8, landing north, information Charlie request. Copy 36 Center and request vectors for ILS 36 Center, please, for Alaska 2611 Heavy. Full procedure from there, Cap, for Alaska 2611 Heavy. Thank you.
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0: Whiskey Baron 228 AM Lima, any reports on the weather up ahead on our course?
1: Western 614 Lima Foxtrot, I have Bravo at left end.
0: Great, alien.
1: Bengal on course, I'm maintained with 3,000, Denver 53.
0: Foxtrot Sunning 300 is 3.4, climbing 4,000, runway heading. And 900,000, ident, Iconic 300. Yeah, Alaska 2611 heading, confirm we are cleared the ILS 36 center from Bearcat, please. Bearcat cleared ILS runway 36 center approach, thank you Alaska 2611 heading. Three one zero running 300.

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1: 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Fire runway heading, time to 3000, clear attack 178. Approach banana, or, Baron 91 Delta, we're with you.
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0: 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Nothing else.
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1: 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Taylor Brightwell.
0: Okay, student, thanks for service out 7-5-2-2-7.

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0: 090, yes, 23. Hey, 340, clear, 3, 3, localized, 7, 2, 6, right, Charles, 7, 4, 8, 0.
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0: 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Cincinnati approach, comes 1026, good afternoon, 6500 for 6000, 070.
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0: 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0575, 0575, 0575, 0575, 0575, 0575, 0575, 0575, 0575, 0575, 0575, 0575, 0575, 0575, 0575, 0575, 0575, 0575, 0575, 0575, 0575, 0575, 0575, 0575, 0575, 0575, 0

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0: Yes, sir. Good evening, Executive 848. We're at 14,000. We're going direct Luckin, and we have Charlie. T1 down 8,000, Executive 848.
1: 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Zimbo navigation.

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Pitch 620, we're out at 16, descend 14. Descending left of course, Cincinnati Airport, Red Avon, San Delta. We're going to echo and we're set up for 360, we'll still get that.

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2: 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East Division, 6 right, number 4521.
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1: Center, clear to land, clear 42 8.

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15 1900 4 0 6 0. Nine thousand, Castle 9 to 10.

Park Road, that's 2008 Heavy Fleet. This is high departure, ABEX 2008 Heavy, 2600, climbing 5000 runway heading. M1 tree, 13000, ABEX 2008 Heavy. ABEX 2008 Heavy.

0: 4-0 on ABEX 2008 Heavy.
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